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1: As the story unfolds,
0: if you thought there was nothing more to say about Michael Jackson, just wait.
2: Unauthorized biography.
0: The paparazzi would not leave him alone.
1: As the story unfolds,
2: there'll be a lot more said about Michael Jackson.
0: Here we go again. Another